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Would love to see you. Details on the way. 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
1: Hey there. Yeah, I'm talking to you. I got your shot to go see Morgan Wallen and Ella Langley in Chicago after 7 o'clock tonight with me, Evan Paul, on Taste of Country Nights.

0: I'm Chrissy with The Drive Home, and I asked you, how long do certain snacks last in your house? I wanted to bring this up because I bought a box of those Little Debbie Swiss rolls. There's 12 in a box in pairs, right? So 12 pairs of Little Debbie snack cakes. So I bought those on Sunday. I had one. The empty box was in the pantry yesterday afternoon. I get it. I have a teenager, but come on. Right? Marcy said she buys Rice Krispie treats on Saturday and the box is dead by Sunday. Kara told me that she makes brownies, a big batch of them. And she said, I'm lucky if I even get one. They last just hours in my house. Leave those on our app because I know I'm not alone.
1: It's going down. You got John Riggs here live today in Prosser. 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Whoa, that's a huge bubble. Good job. 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A lot of people hanging out, and it's free to attend. This is the thing to do. This is the place to be. 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Not nearly enough, because this is the place to be. Well, they're doing this in three locations as well, but I'm at the Prosser location. So have you in the Prosser area, by all means, stop in, swing in. There is no cook. There is no catch. You do not have to sign up for anything. You do not have to give your name, your phone number, your email. Just show up. Walk in the parking lot. Have the kids have some fun. They got picnic tables out here, so you know, enjoy your treats and all that. I got some treats just for stopping by, too. In fact, if you would like to check out the boat races coming up in Yakima, I have a pair of tickets for the next person to find me and say, hey, actually, I always wanted to check out those boat races in Yakima. I got a pair of tickets for you just for swinging on in. So love to see you here in Prosser. It is the summer safety event, and again, you can't go wrong with those free life jackets. Prosser, Grandview, and Benton City. It's happening today, and I'll be here till 6 o'clock. 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
1: 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Gorgeous day. 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There's free stuff just for swinging on in. Got hot dogs and chips for the kids as well. And free life jackets while supplies last. It's all about that summer safety. 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Other fun activities too. Love doing this and do it every year. 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It is the Prosper Memorial Health Summer Safety Event. Three locations, with one in Benton City as well. Also got Grandview, and we have the one right here in Prosser. And I'm at the Prosser location. 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

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Kane Brown's on Broadway opens Friday in downtown Nashville. Here's Dierks Bentley, Somewhere on a Beach. 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

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I think Lainey is just amazing. 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
1: Hey there. Yeah, I'm talking to you. I got your shot to go see Morgan Wallen and Ella Langley in Chicago after 7 o'clock tonight with me, Evan Paul, on Taste of Country Nights.

0: I want to know what the silly nickname you have for your dog. One of my dog's names is Willie, and we sometimes call him Silly Willie or Willie Nelson. I don't know why. Ashley said her dog's name is Charlie, but he's kind of mean, so they call him Snarls Barkley. That's really cute. Catherine has a rescue who was already named Bailey, but affectionately is known as Shreddy Krueger because she destroys all of her toys. I love these.
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Chrissy with the drive home. Luke Bryan hitting the road with his Word on the Street tour. He announced his new album, Signs, will be out September 28th. Here is his latest. It's Country and She Knows It.

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1: Hey, it's Kurt and Sam here. You know, tis the season, wedding season.
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I thought it was beautiful. Here's Be Her.

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that is going to do it for me, Chrissy, on this Wednesday. Evan Paul is up next with A Taste of Country Nights and another chance to experience Ella and Morgan in Chicago at 7:20. 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

Jazz Hardy and favorite country song on Taste of Country Nights. It's Evan Paul, and I got a bunch of favorite country songs. Matter of fact, I'm going to play them for you all night tonight, starting with this one, Morgan Wallen. And

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I'll tell you how to get a chance to win that in less than 10 minutes. Here's Dylan Scott with, this is a deep emotional song here, What He'll Never Have on A Taste of Country.

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0: Hey, Stuff Country Nights. I got George Burge in here. I'm about to play your brand new song with Luke Bryan, Ride, Ride, Ride. How do you decide what's going to be your next single following up like a number one?
1: I had been praying and really struggling with what my next single was going to be. There's a lot of weight trying to back up hits in country music because they're so, so hard to come by. And there's so much music out there, and there's so many talented folks, and trying to separate yourself and make music that means something and says something, but it's still something that people want to have on repeat. It's just like this weight on your shoulders, you know?

2026 ACM Entertainer of the Year, Cody Johnson, on A Taste of Country Nights. Well, when Cody won the award for Entertainer of the Year on Sunday night, he did not go have a beer in Mexico. Matter of fact, Monday morning, he flew out to Alaska to go on a bear hunt. Now that's country. Here's Kenny Chesney now on A Taste of Country Nights.

Morgan Wallen, I Got Better on Taste of Country Nights. Hey, if you or someone you know is going through something, this is a good song here to get to you or to them. It's very important to say something. It's new country from Dan and Shay called Say So on Taste of Country Nights. I got

0: That is a powerful song for anybody that knows or is currently going through a mental health battle. That's Dan and Shay and Say So. It's Evan Paul on Taste of Country Nights. And hey, I want to set you up with a trip of a lifetime. 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

0: Shaboozy featuring Jelly Roll and Amen on Taste of Country Nights. Amen to us getting through this second shift. Come on with me. I got Jordan Davis on the way with Turn This Truck Around. Kane Brown says, nah, let's put some miles on it. That's coming up as well. Now it's Ella Langley and Riley Green on Taste of Country Nights.
1: I was all but 22, I think, at the time. I'd been out on the road, lonely at night. And it'd been a while

0: to, nah, hey, let's go put some miles on it. It's Kane Brown on Taste of Country Nights with Evan Paul.
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It's crazy that Joe D. Messina's version of that was a lot of people's karaoke songs, and now Cole Swindell's version is also a lot of people's karaoke songs. It's Evan Paul with you on Taste of Country Nights. I got brand new country coming at you. It's Kid Myself from John Moore.

0: Taste of Country Nights with Evan Paul. I got Keith Urban here. You've had a storied career. Tell me about your worst day ever in country music.
1: 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And we got to this station, let's just say somewhere else, wasn't here. And I got my acoustic guitar with me, and we walk into the station, and the promo guy takes me in, and we meet the manager, and the manager of the station says, "Oh, just go into the conference room and get your guitar out and get ready, and we'll have everybody come in." So I go in there, open the door, and there's a meeting going on in the conference room. And one of the guys at the meeting, there's must have been 8 people in there, he goes, "Can we help you? Hello?" And I was like, "Oh, I'm just getting my guitar." He goes, "We're having a meeting here."

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0: entry from Ella Langley featuring Morgan Wallen. It's called I Can't Love You Anymore. 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Y'all, when I had the chance to interview Luke Bryan, I asked him, what is the weirdest thing he's ever had to sign? He got a little off the rails.
1: 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Gross. 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So
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Tucker Wetmore there with Brunette on Taste of Country Nights with Evan Paul and the Taste of Country crew. I know by now you've heard Lainey Wilson got surprised married. Nobody even knew, and everybody was at her wedding. That has to be the biggest secret of 2026 so far. Here's Lainey on Taste of Country Nights. I know.

0: Taste of Country Nights. Evan Paul here. We are with Blake Shelton. What's the craziest phone number you have stored in your phone?
1: Well, I got some good ones in there just from, you know, being on The Voice for so long. I met, oh my God, so many people. But the one that just happened like 3 days ago was John Daly. I met John Daly and we traded phone numbers. I had met him before, but we didn't have each other's phone numbers, and we texted a few times. Now that's an interesting combination, isn't it?
2: That is, yeah.
1: It's probably not a good combination, the two of us. Hey, so yeah.

0: music. How about Kenny Chesney after all these decades of country music still busting out the new ones? That one's called Carry On Taste of Country Nights. Hey, if you're one of those people that think you'll never get struck by lightning, which is probably everybody, but the top five states with the highest risk of getting struck by lightning have just come out. Number five is North Carolina, four, Alabama, three, Colorado, two, Texas, and the number one state that you have the highest risk of getting struck by lightning just by stepping outside is Florida. Of course, you got a lot more risks in Florida just by stepping outside to worry about other than lightning. Come on, we've all seen the news stories. Hey, it's Evan Paul. Coming up next, I got Luke Combs, Jordan Davis is coming up, along with Dierks Bentley. Keep it right here on Taste of Country Nights.
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0: best of country nights with Evan Paul. I'm here with Jordan Davis. Now, before I play your collaboration with Luke Bryan, Buy Dirt, Luke Bryan actually had like a hospital wing named after him recently. Has that anything like that ever happened to you?
1: A defensive lineman for the Eagles. That's about it. I don't think there is like, there's definitely not a hospital wing. That's like the coolest thing to get named after you. I don't know. My hometown recently reached out about like the Walk of Fame, like in Shreveport. And so like that would be, I haven't done it yet, but I'm going to, that's a pretty big honor. A few days.

You got to be careful if you get drunk on a plane. You don't want to be one of those people that ends up going viral trying to open up the door and slide down the slide. It's Evan Paul, Taste of Country Nights, with new country from Brantley Gilbert. Here is Good Damn. You always

0: New country there from Brantley Gilbert. It's called Good Damn on Taste of Country Nights, where every Friday night, your favorite country music superstar, they stop by the studio, knock on the door, I let them in, and they help me host the show. This Friday night, we're hanging out with the one and only Kip Moore. Kip Moore is going to be our guest co-host beginning at 7 o'clock and all night on Taste of Country Nights, Friday night. Put that on your at-work calendar. Or that sign that says how many days since the last injury on the job site. Just erase the number of days and write Kip Moore on Friday. Thank you. Hey, coming up next, a throwback from Toby Keith I think you're going to love. Why? Because it's called I Love This Bar. That's coming up next on A Taste of Country Nights with Evan Paul.
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1: I just need to hop on here and say something really fast. I know that a lot of people think me and Jordan Davis are tight, but he is just not a kind human. And I feel like those colors really revealed this week. And yeah, so for all of y'all that were thinking about buying Jordan Davis tickets this year, I just wouldn't, because I wouldn't take your kids to the show.
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0: The funniest thing is that he is sitting right next to Jordan Davis while he makes the video, and they're both cracking up. Here's Thomas Rhett on Taste of Country.

0: New country there from Ella Langley. That's called Be Her on Taste of Country Nights. A lot of people want to be Ella Langley right now after she cleaned up at the ACM Awards on Sunday night. We've got all the highlights and the lowlights and the snubs if you want to get caught up from the ACM Awards if you didn't get a chance to watch them on Sunday at tasteofcountry.com. Hey, it's Evan Paul. Coming up next, I got the brand new one from Kane Brown that he just put out into the universe. We'll play that on Taste of Country Nights coming up.
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0: 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We're hanging out tonight with Bailey Zimmerman. 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
2: No, I always say, you think I'm really friends with them? I'm not friends with them. They wouldn't want to be friends with me, man. Come on. No, it is funny. No, some people are like, dude, will you call somebody? I'm like, yeah, I'll call them. All right, let's see. Let's use my famousness. Let's see if they answer.
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Kane Brown, that's his brand new track called Woman on Taste of Country Nights. If you ever had any doubt about Luke Combs' dedication to playing country music, he missed the birth of his last child because he was on tour playing a show and didn't want to cancel it. That's dedication. It's the kind of love we make from Luke Combs on Taste of Country Nights. We

Morgan Wallen, I'm the Problem on Taste of Country Nights. 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Now it's Lauren Elena featuring Chase Matthew and All My Exes on Taste of Country Nights with Evan Paul. Another

0: Country from Lauren Elena featuring Chase Matthew called All My Exes on Taste of Country Nights. 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Y'all, when I had the chance to interview Luke Bryan, I asked him, what is the weirdest thing he's ever had to sign? 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

0: 26 ACM Entertainer of the Year. That was Cody Johnson and The Fall. In at number two, we got a brand new entry to the top three countdown tonight. Y'all been requesting this one a bunch. Chris Jansen, It's Me and a Beer, in at number two.
1: Prettiest girl I've ever seen. Look at her, man, look at me.

0: is your number one new country song request of the night. Jordan Davis and Turn This Truck Around. I want to say thank you to everybody that takes a moment to request their favorite song on the radio station, no matter how they do it. That's how we get to the bottom of the countdown and figure out what is the top song. So thank you. Now it's Luke Combs and Better Together on Taste of Country Nights.
1: A 40 HP Johnson on a flat bottom metal boat. Coke cans and BB guns, barbed wire and old fence posts.

0: a couple of guys want to hear the Times Ticket song.
1: Hey, I appreciate it, man. I'll get that on. I love that song. I'll play that right after Morgan Wallen for y'all. Here's Thought You Should Know.
0: We do thank you, man. We got you on here at the Dubs.

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We were wondering if you could play some Justin Moore.

0: is ticking on Taste of Country Nights. There's a couple reasons why you might be drinking water at a wedding. One of them is, you see two pink lines on a pregnancy test before you get married. That's what this song's about. Graylin James. It's brand new country called Water at a Wedding. It's on Taste of Country Nights.
1: Well, I didn't want to show up, but our families go way back. So when you said your vows, that's exactly where I sat. Thank God for open bars, 'cause watching all

0: That's Graylin James and Water at a Wedding on Taste of Country Nights. Hey, it's Evan Paul and the Taste of Country crew. 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

lot of people going to be traveling because of Memorial Day this weekend. And if you're one of them, don't be surprised to have a smell of rotisserie chicken on your plane. I'll explain why coming up after Jason Aldean. Here's Don't Tell on Me on your number one for New Country.

0: That's Mac Geiger with String By on your number one for New Country. I'm Brett Allen. If you're traveling this weekend, don't be surprised to have the odor of rotisserie chickens on your plane, because believe it or not, it's been 20 years since the TSA launched their confusing 3-1-1 liquids rule, which limited travelers to 3.4 ounces of liquid per container, with those containers fitting within a 1-quart size clear bag per customer. Now, I know it seems weird, but you're not allowed to bring protein shakes on a plane, but a viral social media post reminds people that if protein is your concern, you can just pack a rotisserie chicken or 12. The post says protein shakes, (?) 3.4 ounces or less, but rotisserie chickens, (?), as many as you can fit in your carry-on. Well, people read that and they thought, okay, well, this is the challenge. And they're jamming their carry-ons packed of rotisserie chickens. I was actually just looking through the list of things that you can bring on your carry-on, like whole watermelons you can bring, live fish in water, whole pies and cakes, but you cannot bring a protein shake on a plane.
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And to get up

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1: Hey, it's Kurt and Sam here. 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

So Luke Bryan just finished up a couple of dates on the spring leg of his farm tour, but he's going to start up the fall dates in September. Tickets actually go on sale to the general public for that today. It's Luke Bryan. Here's Country and She Knows It on the Third Shift.

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Well, it just won Single and Song of the Year at the ACMs, and it just locked down a 10th week at number one on the Billboard Hot 100. And you can see her sing it live in Chicago coming up in June. You're listening for more codes today, starting at 8:20 with the morning show. Ella Langley, here's Choosing Texas on the Third Shift. Just when

Memorial Day weekend right around the corner, and we've got the 110th running of the Indy 500 at the Indianapolis Motor Speedway coming up on Sunday for NASCAR fans. Here's Jason Aldean. Let's take a little ride on the third shift.

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your ACM Entertainer of the Year, Cody Johnson. That's The Fall on your number one for New Country. I'm Brett Allen. More coming up. Morgan Wallen is on the way. Of course, we want to send you to go see him in the Windy City coming up today. 820 is your first code to win that amazing experience. Here's Kevin Powers and Shaboozy with Move On.

Memorial Day not too far away. If you got a big party planned or maybe a big barbecue for this weekend, I've got some ways to help you make it even better coming up after Tim McGraw, Eric Church, Morgan Wallen, and Hardy. Here's MacArthur.

0: looking for a way to kind of spice up your backyard barbecue or Memorial Day party this weekend, I got some suggestions coming up in just a second. That's Randy Houser with How Country Feels. I'm Brett Allen. HGTV helped to put together a list of DIY things that are kind of a how-to on how to have a party, but try adding things like, you know, unexpected seating, right? Some hay bales with patriotic throw blankets over them. You can do pallet stations. So use a stack of pallets, the wooden pallets to display food or drinks. Have a backyard beer tasting. I like that. Rib cups. You can pour barbecue sauce in a cup and stick a rib in it. All kinds of different ways. Put tables and chairs on the lawn. Gives a good vibe and stops those traffic jams on the deck or patio. But lots of different ways. Just go to Pinterest or Google different ideas and have a great weekend. Remember why we're having this weekend.
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1: Hey, it's Kurt and Sam here. 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

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They're going to start their tour coming up on September 11th. 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It's Dan and Shay with their latest, your Say So, on the Third Shift.

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This thing's huge. 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

Brand new country from Ella Langley and Morgan Wallen. 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Another code happening at 8:20 and then four more after that. All the info is on our webpage right now. I'm Brett Allen with New After 2. Here's the latest from Kelsey Hart.

Ashley Cook on New After 2. There's the Hell You Are on the third shift. I'm Brett Allen. Got an artist coming up that took a page out of Luke Bryan's book. I'll tell you that story after Russell Dickerson. Here's his new one, Worth Your Wild, on the third shift.

0: Drew Baldridge, that's Rebel on the Third Shift. I'm Brett Allen. And yeah, he's the guy that's taken a page out of Luke Bryan's book. If you remember, a couple of years ago, Luke Bryan decided that he was going to start doing farm shows for the farmers and give the money back to help some charities in the area. Well, Drew Baldridge says that he's going to actually start doing some more intimate backyard concerts, and he wants to do it on people's farms. He said, a few years ago, I posted on social media asking if anyone wanted me to come play in their backyard. And over the span of 3 years, he received more than 20,000 messages. He said he only intended to do a few shows, but it grew beyond his wildest dreams. And he says he misses those personal, intimate performances. So being able to give back to the fans who supported him during that time is something he can't wait to do. And it's no coincidence. He is going to be opening up for Luke Bryan. It's the Farm Faith Family Tour. And he's going to be opening up for Luke Bryan and Cody Johnson on some select dates this year.
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1: Hey, it's Kurt and Sam here. 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

Allie Green was at the ACMs on Sunday, and it definitely didn't go unnoticed that he did not have a date with him. He said, no, I didn't bring a date because Shania Twain's here, so I'm not bringing a date to this one. You got to keep your options open. I get it, Riley. Here's Change My Mind. If you showed up, I wouldn't let you in.

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John Party says that the new rock and roll is country music. 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

It's your number one for new country. Good morning, guys. I'm Brett Allen, keeping that country coming all night. Got Luke Combs coming up, plus the guy that had the most interesting interview at the ACMs. First, though, it's our Entertainer of the Year, Cody Johnson.

That's Keith Urban with Long Hot Summer on the station that wants to send you to go and see Morgan Wallen and Ella Langley in Chicago. 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

0: That's Ian Munsick with Love is Blind on the Third Shift. I'm Brett Allen. He actually had one of the most interesting interviews at the ACMs on Sunday. He was talking to a little girl named Ella who was doing interviews for Fort Nash. That's a country publication. And she had to ask a question about his favorite country music best friend.
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2: 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One of them is Cody Johnson. One of them is Lainey Wilson. Aren't those the two coolest?
1: Wait.
2: I know. Ella.
1: She's one of my favorite singers.
2: I am the coolest person in country music because I have the coolest friends in country music. 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
0: Can I just say, I think that probably kids should do all those interviews. They're asking the best questions. They're funny. Like, you know, you hear about the same questions all the time. I love seeing little kids get excited about stars again.
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intense our shows at the Sphere in Vegas. Kenny Chesney says that they're so intense that he actually forgot his own lyrics, songs that he's been singing for years, and he couldn't remember. He's going to get a chance to redo it, though. He's headed back to the Sphere coming up in June. Here's his latest, Carry On.

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Pass the time all night long. It's the third shift. I'm Brett Allen. 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If you want to get your guess in through our app, you can do that. This is the number one food most people are allergic to. 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Started.

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Here's

0: When do you think summertime begins? That's Tyler Nance with Keeps Me Sane on The Third Shift. I'm Brett Allen, and it seems like a pretty simple question, right? When does summer begin? A lot of people think that Memorial Day weekend is the unofficial kickoff to summer, but a new survey finds that that's not when people believe it actually begins. According to a poll of 5,000 adults across the country, it's an actual date, not a holiday. The average American says that the real start of the season is May 21st. So, yeah, summer starts today. And the date doesn't seem to matter much. 92% say that they're in summer mode well before the season begins anyway.
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1: It was just a couple of weeks ago that Bailey Zimmerman played the Stagecoach Festival, but evidently his show didn't go as he planned it to. 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

sending you to go see two of country music's biggest stars, Morgan Wallen and Ella Langley, in concert in Chicago. 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

George and Luke Bryan with Ride, Ride, Ride on the Third Shift. It's going to do it for me. Have a great day today, guys. We'll see you back here tonight at midnight for the Friday 3-day weekend version of the Third Shift. 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

0: Well, we've made it, my friends, to the gateway to the weekend.
1: Yes.
0: Friday Eve is here.
1: Of the holiday weekend.
0: Yes, that too. It's Kurt
1: and Sam.
0: I'm
1: not excited. Are you excited?
0: Not at all. I didn't check out a couple days ago. Not me. Thanks for starting your Thursday with us. Oh, no.

0: lot of stars headed to Vegas last weekend, of course, for the ACM Awards, and many of them traveled without any issues. That was not the case for the Red Clay Strays. It's Kurt and Sam here. Got a Thursday going. Did you hear this story about what happened to those guys?
1: No, what
0: happened? As they were traveling out, they had trouble with their plane, which is not anything you ever want to go through.
1: No.
0: Have you ever been on a flight where they had to land because there was some kind of mechanical issue?
1: No.
0: No, I've never have. Don't want to.
1: I would be terrified.
0: We were delayed once. We were flying back from San Francisco, Katie and I were, because the seat wouldn't recline. The pilot seat wouldn't recline. At least that's what they told us. And it was delayed like 3 hours, the flight
1: was.
0: While they worked to get the...
1: But, that's important.
0: You
1: want your captain comfortable.
0: Exactly. You don't want any kind of mechanical issue. But the Red Clay Strays, they were talking to, they had a big night, of course, at the ACMs. They won Group of the Year Sunday night.
1: Is that
0: night
1: the
0: there.
1: Second time in a row?
0: Didn't they win on the CMAs as well? I think they
1: was
0: did,
1: it CMAs?
0: Right? Yeah.
1: I was going to say, they definitely won.
0: Yeah. And then they just knocked it out of the park when they did their latest single, Devil in Your Choir. But they had kind of an issue. They were talking to Yahoo Entertainment, and they were asking them, what is the most country thing you guys did this weekend? And check out what Zach Rischel, he's the guitarist, said.
2: I drove my 2000 F-250 Super Duty to our private jet to fly here.
3: And then we almost died in that private jet.
1: Whoa.
2: That's pretty country. Yeah. Skinner died in
3: Skinner
2: a plane.
3: Died. Yeah.
4: What happened in the jet?
3: Part of our engine cowling flew off during takeoff.
2: Yeah, we had a circle mobile for about 2 hours to lose enough fuel to land again to then get some more planes.
4: Oh my god!
5: That happened in the air.
2: Yeah, there's the plane.
4: What?
5: In the air, yeah, dude.
4: Oh my god!
5: Yeah, it was terrifying.
0: Yeah, so there you go. That is
1: awful.
0: Yeah, that, you know, you see,
1: and
0: those...
1: then you have to waste the gas. Gas is not cheap.
0: The jet fuel, yeah, they're like, oh boy, because we can't land.
1: I don't know how expensive the jet fuel is, but I would assume it's got to be just as expensive, if not more.
0: Oh, it's more. It like doubled. Yeah, jet fuel doubled in price. I think I was reading.
1: Thank you.
0: Yeah, so there. I mean, that's. But there, at that point, you're like, I don't care what it's costing. I would just like to land away from this, right? So,
1: wow.
0: The Red Clay Strays. That's, although I remember a friend of mine was he was an engineer back at one of the stations I worked for in my hometown, and he was a pilot, right? He had his little, you know, he's an amateur pilot,
1: that's
0: had
1: cool.
0: his license, and he's like, here's the one thing you need to know about being a pilot, Kurt. You want to make sure you have an equal number of landings and takeoffs. If that gets out of whack, something's not right. So I'm like, okay.
1: You don't say.
0: Duly noted. Okay, yeah. Very good. All right, we've got more on the Red Clay Strays right there on our app.
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10: 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You've always wanted to see Times Square in New York City for yourself, the warm sandy beaches of Southern California, or maybe you have a friend getting married somewhere out of town. Wherever your flights may take you, do what I do and fly YKM right out of Yakima Air Terminal. You got John Riggs here, and I travel just about once a month. The convenience of ease of being so close to my airport, the friendly staff at YKM makes traveling a breeze. Because traveling shouldn't be stressful, it's supposed to be fun. And the convenience of not having to drive all the way to Seattle, waiting through their TSA lines, not to mention driving through Seattle traffic and the expensive parking, I'm finding I save money when I travel from Yakima with Alaska Horizon Airlines that will connect me in Seattle to go wherever I need to go. And then when I return, I'm only 10 minutes from my front door. So next time you travel, fly YKM. And don't forget, Aviation Day is coming to Yakima Air Terminal on Saturday, June 6th, sponsored by Triumph Aviation. It's free and open to the public. I'm looking forward to this. Get more details about Aviation Day and book your next flight at flyykm.com.
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0: Morgan Wallen, and today and tomorrow is it.
1: That's it.
0: You want to see him in Chicago, his Still the Problem tour flying into the Windy City in June with Ella Langley. Kurt and Sam here, and we could send you there coming up at 8:20 this morning.

0: could you use some stupid news here on this Thursday morning?
1: I would love
0: morning.
1: To feel better about myself today. Yes, please.
0: That's why we do our stupid news stories. It's people doing things even dumber than we do. It's Kurt and Sam here. And this one is, it's stupid, but it's also kind of gross and concerning, I guess.
1: Okay,
0: all
1: wow.
0: those things rolled up into one here. But we have the story today. This takes us to Southbridge, Massachusetts.
1: Okay.
0: Where a now former fast food manager facing charges in connection with licking and spitting on a customer's fries.
1: Ew, come on.
0: The investigation began with a review of a video of the incident that was posted to Facebook. It was originally on Snapchat, made its way to Facebook. So the Southbridge police report notes that Kaylee Santos put the fries in her mouth and then served them to a customer in April. Both the customer and the restaurant told police, yes, they want to pursue criminal charges, and I don't blame them one bit. She is charged with distributing food with a harmful substance, and she's scheduled to be arraigned on June 5th. Now, the victim was her ex.
1: Oh, my God.
0: So, there
1: Gross.
0: You go. Right? Can you imagine that? Now, I worked at McDonald's when I was in high school, and that is like the last thing that we were so concerned with safety and not, you know,
1: yeah.
0: I mean, that's, I understand why there should be some criminal charges
1: for sure.
0: there, right?
1: Yeah.
0: I mean, that's just, yeah. I mean, you hear stories these days about like DoorDash drivers that'll reach in and like grab a fry and take some while they're like grabbing your fry out of your bag. That's not good. But that's not like this.
1: No, no.
0: This
1: ew.
0: Is a whole other level yeah. of nastiness. And yeah.
1: Thanks for that. I don't want breakfast now.
0: And I can think, now I've, can you think, was there any ex in your life that you hated that much that you would do this to?
1: Give them my saliva? Not a chance.
0: But I mean, you're going to, so you, not only do you not have your job anymore, now yeah. you're facing criminal charges. You really do not like your ex.
1: I've had some doozies of exes for sure, but no, I've never had ever, that.
0: Right?
1: Never done that. Wow. Never gone full Carrie Underwood on anybody yep. either, so.
0: Yeah, right. Well, the
1: have
0: Carrie Underwood stuff.
1: Have I wanted to?
0: That stuff sounds kind of quaint compared to this. So, yeah, go ahead. Take a Louisville slugger to both headlights. Yep. Not a big deal. But anyway, that is ugh. Why we made her the latest member of our
1: Stupid News.
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5: 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You got John Riggs here, and I travel just about once a month. 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Because traveling shouldn't be stressful, it's supposed to be fun. And the convenience of not having to drive all the way to Seattle, waiting through their TSA lines, not to mention driving through Seattle traffic and the expensive parking, I'm finding I save money when I travel from Yakima with Alaska Horizon Airlines.

0: Now that travel season is upon us, you might start thinking about places you could go to this summer. You've always wanted to see Times Square in New York City for yourself, the warm sandy beaches of Southern California, or maybe you have a friend getting married somewhere out of town. 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So next time you travel, fly YKM. And don't forget, Aviation Day is coming to Yakima Air Terminal on Saturday, June 6th, sponsored by Triumph Aviation. 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

0: Shaboozy with Jelly here on this Friday Eve. We're at the gateway to the weekend. Is that the holiday weekend knocking? Yes, it is. Come on in. Let's get started.
1: Come on in. The water's fine.
0: Right? Kurt and Sam here, and here's Lainey.

0: Well, the NFL came out and confirmed the news that we kind of suspected. The Super Bowl is headed down to Nashville in 2030, which seems like a zillion years in the future. But then I realized that's like 4 years away.
1: Oh, my
0: God. It's not that far.
1: That's crazy to think about.
0: Yeah. And so, of course, now people are immediately jumping to, well, who should do the halftime show?
1: Ooh.
0: It's going to be right there in the Music City. It's got to be somebody country, right?
1: Absolutely.
0: It's Kurt and Sam here. We have this discussion every year when they, when they first say who the Super Bowl halftime performer is going to be, and then when the Super Bowl rolls around, we always rehash it again. But who should do the Super Bowl halftime show when it's in Nashville?
1: It needs to be more than one person. I think it needs to be like a lot of Nashville stars.
0: Well, was it Jelly Roll that mentioned that?
1: Yes. And then he was like, Morgan Wallen, Post Malone,
0: yeah.
1: Ella Langley, Lainey Wilson, all of us need
0: right.
1: to be up there, right?
0: Yeah.
1: And I agree with that. But then I also think you need to bring back some of the classics. You know, you got to get Garth Brooks up there.
0: Sure.
1: And
0: Brooks and
1: Dolly.
0: Dunn, right? Tim McGraw.
1: Yes.
0: And everything, yeah.
1: Blake Shelton. I mean, seriously, I would be happy with all of them.
0: Well, I think it seems to me, now we have 4 years to really hash this around because it's not going to happen. It's Super Bowl, by the way, LXIV, if you care about your Roman numerals.
1: Thank you, Kurt.
0: I don't know what that means. I can't read those numbers, but... But yeah, I mean, I would think that because, you know, the Super Bowl does, if they even if they announce like whoever the main act is going to be, whoever that act is, usually brings in a bunch of different collabs
1: yeah.
0: during the show, right? But I think this, if there was ever a time for them to have like
1: a full country,
0: there you go. This has to be it, right?
1: Agreed. 100%.
0: Yeah. Unless they totally go against the grain and they do that early and then we're, you know, it's going to be some, I don't know who it would be by 2030, but I think, yeah, that it has to be. It's going to be the brand new stadium down there. That's kind of how they do that, right? You pony up and you build a brand new stadium and then the NFL rewards you and you get the Super Bowl and there you go.
1: Yeah.
0: So anyway, let us know on our app, who would you like to see? Some of the ones I was just checking this morning, Chris Stapleton's getting a lot of nods, Morgan Wallen
1: yep.
0: getting a bunch, Ella Langley,
1: not
0: Jelly,
1: surprised.
0: Luke Combs all mentioned there. And then, yeah, some of the legends, like you were saying, a lot of the 90s stars come up in their Garth. Yeah, Brooks and Dunn. So, yeah, who would you like to see do the Super Bowl halftime show? And again, I think they should have done this years ago. What about Keith Urban?
1: What are you waiting for?
0: What about, I mean, there's so many.
1: I don't
0: many.
1: Know what Roman numerals Kurt's saying, but it's hot. You know what I mean?
0: Yeah, right. It's, yeah. So anyway, let us know on the app, who would you choose for the Super Bowl halftime show in Nashville?
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0: And it's Max McNown. It's Kurt and Sam. Thursday morning today and tomorrow is it. We want to send you to see Morgan Wallen's Still the Problem tour in Chicago. But yeah, today and tomorrow are the last chances to win. Coincidentally.
1: So get on it.
0: Right. We have your first code on the way. 8:20 this morning.

0: It's getting to be that time of year. Weddings.
1: Oh my gosh, right?
0: Hither and thither are all over the place,
1: the weddings,
0: right?
1: All yeah. The graduation parties.
0: I think, you know, weddings, it used to be they were kind of mainly like a springy kind of thing, but there were weddings kind of like across the calendar now, right? I mean, don't people get married in the fall?
1: Oh yeah.
0: People sometimes
1: get married in the spring and fall, but yeah, I mean, you'll have the occasional winter and summer wedding.
0: Yeah, some summer ones. I remember my aunt and uncle got married and it was just horribly hot, and like my dad, I was like a kid, right? But my dad was in the wedding party and almost fainted because it was so hot in the church back then. But anyway, it got me thinking about, what's your wedding song?
1: Oh yeah.
0: So what song was the song that you played there at the reception, or maybe you played in the ceremony, whatever it is. If you're married, let us know. Hit us up on the app. It's Kurt and Sam here. If you're not married yet, what song would you want to be at your wedding? Or if you're divorced, what song ain't you ever going to do again?
1: That's
0: you
1: hilarious.
0: Because you played it at your wedding.
1: Yeah, I have a funny story for my wedding song, actually.
0: Okay.
1: I didn't get to pick it.
0: Wait, you didn't pick your own wedding song?
1: No, because we didn't have a reception. We did a destination wedding on a beach, and then we just like randomly went to a couple little bars in the area afterwards, and I drank sangria out of a pitcher in my dress. So there's a picture of me drinking a pitcher of sangria.
0: Okay.
1: But anyways, there was a little live band there, and they were like, this one goes out to the bride and groom. And then they started playing Wonderwall.
0: Oh.
1: After
0: Oasis?
1: All, you're my Wonderwall. So then my husband and I get up and go dance, and a couple people are snapping pictures and stuff. And I was like, well, that was our first dance song, I guess.
0: Okay,
1: it's kind of cool.
0: There you go. All right. Didn't pick it necessarily, but all right.
1: I would not have picked it, but I do love it. I do like it. It's perfect. You know what I mean?
0: Yeah. Okay. Ours was not assigned, but very good. Not, okay.
1: If only. How cool would that be? Take the stress off of you picking the song and just let the band pick for you.
0: Okay. You get this one. All right. Ken is with us on the line today. Ken, what was it? You're married. What was your wedding song?
2: Not you. You got to put me on the spot, don't you? Why did you have to do that?
0: I didn't mean it to be like an interrogation or anything. I was just curious if you...
1: Don't worry. This will never hit the air. You're safe. You're safe.
2: I don't remember.
0: We'll edit this all out. Okay.
1: How long have you been married?
2: 31 years.
0: Okay.
1: Nice.
0: Well, there you go. Yeah. All right. Well, there's this new list out of the top wedding songs this year. And some of them are some classics, like, you know, I Cross My Heart, George Strait.
1: Oh, wow.
0: Forever and Ever, Amen, Randy Travis.
1: That's crazy. You know, those are still popular.
0: Right? Then by Brad Paisley. That's a classic song as well. Then there's some new ones in there. Forever After All, Luke Combs, Die a Happy Man, Thomas Rhett. Here's a classic, Bless the Broken Road, Rascal Flatts.
1: Oh my gosh, one of my favorite songs of all time.
2: All right. Good. Yeah.
0: All right, so what is your wedding song? Let us know on our app.
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The late TK on this Throwback Thursday. Kurt and Sam here getting you rolling, talking about wedding songs today. New list out of the most popular wedding songs for this year. What was your wedding song? Let us know on our app. Maybe it's this one. It's Luke Combs, Days Like These.

0: What was your wedding song? There is a new list out today of the songs that are most popular for weddings here in 2026.
1: Was yours on the list?
0: Ours is not on the list. It's Kurt and Sam here. Hit us up on the app. Let us know, yeah, what your wedding song was. Ours was actually To Make You Feel My Love, the Garth Brooks song.
1: Oh, I love that.
0: It's actually a song written by Bob Dylan originally. Billy Joel did it, and then Garth did it. So, yeah, in fact, we have a copy of that song, like the waveform,
1: yeah,
0: you know, and we have that framed up in our, right when you walk in our house.
1: Oh, so, cute. There you go. Love that.
0: But some of the ones that are on this list today, Speechless by Dan and Shay.
1: Oh my gosh, I love that song.
0: From the Ground Up, Dan and Shay. Made for You, Jake Owen. Which I'm not, do I know that song? I feel like I should know that song, but it's not ringing a bell.
1: I can't think of it either.
0: So,
1: it's probably an older one.
0: There are a lot of good songs out there that that could be wedding songs. So let us know what yours is. We have Kelly on the line with us this morning. What was your wedding song, Kelly?
2: Well, we kind of had a smaller wedding with, it was a ceremony only and a dinner. So we really didn't ever like have any sort of reception or celebration. So I really can't say.
0: Oh, okay.
1: Interesting. All right. You know what's really funny about that?
2: I know. Kind of sad.
1: Well, I mean,
0: no, we didn't say sad.
1: You can go home and dance in your kitchen and say, this is my wedding song, you know?
0: Yeah.
1: Put your wedding dress back on,
2: that's
1: lady.
2: Right, but, yeah, I guess I danced at prom in high school, so I guess that kind of counts.
1: There you go. Yeah. What's your prom song?
0: So what was the...
2: Oh, my goodness. I'm really going to date myself. Wonderful Tonight.
1: Yes.
0: Oh, wow. Yeah. There you go.
1: I mean... Yes. It's not like it was a new song when you were dancing to it. Let's be real. It's probably they've used it many years.
0: Yeah. You're talking the Clapton
2: song, right?
0: Eric Clapton? Yeah.
2: Yes.
1: It's a good one.
0: Nice. All right. We've got Lindsay on the line with us. Lindsay, what was your wedding song?
3: Lee Bryce, I Don't Dance.
0: Oh, wow, that's a good one. Very nice. Yeah. Great song.
1: Love that.
0: Is that because
3: 11 years ago, so yes.
0: I was going to say, is that because your now husband does not dance, or what's the significance of the song there?
3: I don't know. I just like the song, and no, he's not a huge dancer.
0: I don't know what that would be like. Yeah. Well, it's a great song, though. Yeah. Well done. So what is your wedding song? Yeah, let us know. There's a lot of these. I met, you know, who we should get a wedding DJ. Because that guy, whoever that is, they would know exactly what song's like. Oh, yeah. We get this one all the time. We got a whole list of the wedding songs. All right. Let us know on our app.
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0: There she is, Ella Langley, the song that's just setting all kinds of awards all over the place. Choosing Texas, it's Kurt and Sam here. Would you like to see her do that song live in concert?
1: Duh.
0: We could send you to see her do just that with Morgan Wallen in Chicago, and we've got your chance to win at 8:20.

0: Yeah, that's Blake with Kurt and Sam in the morning. Our debate of the day today.
1: Oh.
0: We were talking about this off the air.
1: And I said, stop, Kurt, stop.
0: Yes.
1: I don't want to talk about it off the air. I want to get your genuine reaction to this question.
0: And I feel like the little bit I said, I'll explain what I said. I feel like I somehow have misspoken. And
1: oh, yeah, he dug himself a hole. I was like, I can't wait for your wife to hear this one.
0: Oh, boy.
1: So the new question is, for your debate of the day, the question is, do you agree or disagree with the idea that the spark eventually fades in all relationships? And Kurt says, well, yeah.
0: I said yes.
1: Just like that. Well, yeah.
0: But I did not get a chance.
1: And then he goes, hold on.
0: Yeah.
1: And I was like, nope. I don't want to hear it, Kurt. I don't want
0: to
1: hear it.
0: I did not get a chance to explain. My only point was that, you know, that spark, that magic you have when you're first together with somebody. Yeah, all of that, right? I call it like our magical year.
1: Yeah.
0: When we were first dating and everything. I think, now that I don't think, what am I trying to say? I think that fades a little bit.
1: Yeah, just keep digging.
0: I think because it's not new anymore, right? I mean, if you've been married or if you've been with somebody for any length of time, and it'll be 15 years for us this year. My point is that while that's not there, it has been replaced with like a kind of a deeper bond, a deeper relationship, a deeper appreciation you have for this person.
1: A different kind of butterfly.
0: Yeah, right. It's because, I mean, it's not the same. You are now, you've been with this person for a number of years. You know, it's not, you don't have that same, it's, maybe I misspoke when I said the spark. It's not that the spark isn't there. It's just a different kind of.
1: Yes, I agree with that. And I love those videos where they're like, I can't believe I used to be embarrassed or nervous to talk to this guy, right? And then they're showing him just doing something stupid. And I'm like, yeah, I feel that 100%. But the poll, actually, a lot of people disagree. They feel that the spark does not eventually fade. 32% said disagree. 38% says it depends. Depends on what.
0: Well, there was.
1: If you're with the right person. And then 28% of people say, yes, I do feel that the spark eventually fades. So for me, I say I do agree with what you're saying about the, like, that initial spark is different. But I feel like because you're constantly growing and changing as people in general, and then you're as a couple, that you're almost like falling in love with another person every few years, because you're in a different stage of life.
0: Sure.
1: And if you choose to continue loving that person and falling in love with them every single time that they change, then you get that new kind of spark. It's a different kind of spark.
0: I totally agree with that too. And that's a much more eloquent way of saying what I was trying to get at.
1: But it was just so much more enjoyable to hear you go, well, yeah. And then I did not want to let you explain it. He was like, I'm in trouble. I don't know what to do now. She won't let me tell her, I just had to do that. It was too funny.
0: But I think that you're right. And I think but it just kind of points out again.
1: What's
0: that? You're right.
1: I love hearing that.
0: There you go. Yes.
1: Did you hear that, everybody?
0: Roll the tape back, yes. But I mean, I think it just kind of it points out that, no matter how long you've been together, obviously that magic is still there.
1: Right.
0: But yet it also takes work, right? You can't just take everything for granted and just be like, put everything on cruise control and there you go.
1: You are absolutely going to want to smack them in the face every once in a while, and that's okay. Don't do it.
0: Don't do it, right.
1: They frown upon that.
0: All right. Well, let us know. Where do you come down on there on the debate of the day? Spark fade, yay or nay? Let us know on our app.
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FGL, Luke Bryan, Kurt and Sam here. Got the gateway to the weekend going, gateway to the holiday weekend. And today and tomorrow is it to win our Morgan Wallen Ella Langley experience in the Windy City. We want to send you to Is Still the Problem Tour in June. And we got that first chance to win moments away at 8:20. I've been good.

was a place to go. Load a truck up, hit the dirt road. Jumped the barbed wire, spread the word. Light the bonfire and call the girls. King in the can and the Marlboro man. Jack and Jim were a few good men. Where you learn how to kiss and cuss and fight too. Better watch out for the boys in blue. And all this small town, he said, she said. Ain't it funny how rumors spread? Like I know something y'all don't know. Man, that talk is getting old. You better mind your business, man. Watch your mouth. Before I have to knock that loud mouth out. I'm tired of talking, man. Y'all ain't listening. Them old

0: A lot of stars headed to Vegas last weekend, of course, for the ACM Awards, and many of them traveled without any issues. That was not the case for the Red Clay Strays. It's Kurt and Sam here. Got a Thursday going. Did you hear this story about what happened to those guys?
1: No, what happened?
0: As they were traveling out, they had trouble with their plane, which is not anything you ever want to go through.
1: No.
0: Have you ever been on a flight where they had to land because there was some kind of mechanical issue?
1: No.
0: No, I've never have. Don't want to.
1: I would be terrified.
0: We were delayed once. We were flying back from San Francisco, Katie and I were, because the seat wouldn't recline. The pilot seat wouldn't recline. At least that's what they told us. And it was delayed like 3 hours, the flight
1: was.
0: While they worked to get the... I get this.
1: Well, but, that's important.
0: You
1: want your captain comfortable.
0: Exactly. You don't want any kind of mechanical issue. But the Red Clay Strays, they were talking to, they had a big night, of course, at the ACMs. They won Group of the Year Sunday night.
1: Is that
0: night
1: the
0: there.
1: Second time in a row?
0: Didn't they win on the CMAs as well? I think they
1: was
0: did,
1: it CMAs?
0: Right?
1: Yeah. I was going to say, they definitely won.
0: Yeah. And then they just knocked it out of the park when they did their latest single, Devil in Your Choir. But they had kind of an issue. They were talking to Yahoo Entertainment, and they were asking them, what is the most country thing you guys did this weekend? And check out what Zach Rischel, he's the guitarist, said.
2: I drove my 2000 F-250 Super Duty to our private jet to fly here.
3: And then we almost died in that private jet.
1: Whoa.
2: That's pretty country. Yeah, Skinner died in the plane. Yeah.
4: What happened in the jet?
3: Part of our engine cowling flew off during takeoff.
2: Yeah, we had a circle mobile for about 2 hours to lose enough fuel to land again to then get some more planes.
4: Oh my god!
5: That happened in the air.
2: Yeah, there's the plane.
4: What?
5: In the air, yeah, dude.
4: Oh my god!
5: Yeah, that was terrifying.
0: Yeah, so there you go.
1: That is awful.
0: Yeah, that, you know, you see,
1: and
0: those...
1: then you have to waste the gas. Gas is not cheap.
0: The jet fuel, yeah, they're like, oh boy, because we can't land.
1: I don't know how expensive the jet fuel is, but I would assume it's got to be just as expensive, if not more.
0: Oh, it's more. It like
1: gas.
0: Doubled. Yeah, jet fuel doubled in price. I think I was reading.
1: Thank you.
0: Yeah, so there. I mean, that's. But there, at that point, you're like, I don't care what it's costing. I would just like to land
1: and walk
0: away from this, right? So,
1: wow.
0: The Red Clay Strays. That's. Although I remember a friend of mine was he was an engineer back at one of the stations I worked for in my hometown, and he was a pilot, right? He had his little, you know, he's an amateur pilot,
1: that's
0: had
1: cool.
0: his license, and he's like, here's the one thing you need to know about being a pilot, Kurt. You want to make sure you have an equal number of landings and takeoffs. If that gets out of whack, something's not right. So I'm like, okay.
1: You don't say.
0: Duly noted. Okay, yeah. Very good. All right, we've got more on the Red Clay Strays right there on our app.
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0: Morgan Wallen's still the problem tour. I'm just checking the receipts here. It's one of the hottest tours of the summer. And summer hasn't even started yet, but it's still one of the hottest tours of the summer.
1: Oh, yeah, absolutely.
0: And we, of course, want to send you to the Chicago stop on the Still the Problem tour, June 20th, with Ella Langley opening up. It's Kurt and Sam here. We got the code you need to win our Morgan Ella experience right now. And today and tomorrow is it.
1: Yeah, I was trying to think of how to say this is your last first code of the, it's second to last first
0: code second of the day. To last day of the week of yeah. the first code of the, anyway, enter these code, this number on our app for your chance to win.
1: 155, that's 155.
0: All right, enter that now. Of course, another code is coming your way at 10:20 this morning. Good luck.

0: could you use some stupid news here on this Thursday morning?
1: I would love
0: morning.
1: To feel better about myself today. That's, yes, please.
0: That's why we do our stupid news stories. It's people doing things even dumber than we do. It's Kurt and Sam here. And this one is, it's stupid, but it's also kind of gross and concerning, I guess.
1: Okay,
0: all
1: wow.
0: those things rolled up into one here. But we have the story today. This takes us to Southbridge, Massachusetts.
1: Okay.
0: Where a now former fast food manager facing charges in connection with licking and spitting on a customer's fries.
1: Ew, come on.
0: The investigation began with a review of a video of the incident that was posted to Facebook. It was originally on Snapchat, made its way to Facebook. So the Southbridge police report notes that Kaylee Santos put the fries in her mouth and then served them to a customer in April. Both the customer and the restaurant told police, yes, they want to pursue criminal charges, and I don't blame them one bit. She is charged with distributing food with a harmful substance, and she's scheduled to be arraigned on June 5th. Now, the victim was her ex.
1: Oh, my God.
0: So, there
1: Gross.
0: You go. Right? Can you imagine that? Now, I worked at McDonald's when I was in high school, and that is like the last thing that we were so concerned with safety and not, you know,
1: yeah.
0: I mean, that's, I understand why there should be some criminal charges
1: for sure.
0: there, right?
1: Yeah.
0: I mean, that's just, yeah. I mean, you hear stories these days about like DoorDash drivers that'll reach in and like grab a fry and take some while they're like grabbing your fry out of your bag. That's not good. But that's not like this.
1: No.
0: This is a whole other level yeah. of nastiness. And yeah.
1: Thanks for that. I don't want breakfast now.
0: And I can think, now I've, can you think, was there any ex in your life that you hated that much that you would do this to?
1: Give them my saliva? Not a chance. I'm sorry.
0: But I mean, you're going to, so you, not only do you not have your job anymore, now you're facing criminal charges. You really do not like your ex.
1: I've had some doozies of exes for sure, but no, I've never had that.
0: Right?
1: Never done that. Wow. Never gone full Carrie Underwood on anybody either. So.
0: Yeah, right. Well, the
1: have
0: Carrie
1: I
0: Underwood
1: wanted
0: stuff.
1: To?
0: That stuff sounds kind of quaint compared to this. So, yeah, go ahead. Take a Louisville slugger to both headlights. Yep. Not a big deal. But anyway, that is why we made her the latest member of our
1: Stupid News.
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Yeah, that's Morgan's new one there, Don't We? And if you want to see Morgan do that live, we gave you that first code. We want to send you to see his Still the Problem tour in Chicago. Next code is coming up. Don't worry, you're never very far away. We have another one on the way. 1020, right here on our app.

0: Well, the NFL came out and confirmed the news that we kind of suspected. The Super Bowl is headed down to Nashville in 2030, which seems like a zillion years in the future. But then I realized that's like 4 years away.
1: Oh, my God.
0: It's not that far.
1: That's crazy to think about.
0: Yeah. And so, of course, now people are immediately jumping to, well, who should do the halftime show?
1: Ooh.
0: It's going to be right there in the Music City. It's got to be somebody country, right?
1: Absolutely.
0: It's Kurt and Sam here. We have this discussion every year when they, A, when they first say who the Super Bowl halftime performer is going to be, and then when the Super Bowl rolls around, we always rehash it again. But who should do the Super Bowl halftime show when it's in Nashville?
1: It needs to be more than one person. I think it needs to be like a lot of Nashville stars.
0: Well, was it Jelly Roll that mentioned that?
1: Yes. And then he was like, Morgan Wallen, Post Malone,
0: yeah.
1: Ella Langley, Lainey Wilson, all of us need
0: right.
1: to be up there, right?
0: Yeah.
1: And I agree with that. But then I also think you need to bring back some of the classics. You know, you got to get Garth Brooks up there.
0: Sure.
1: And
0: Brooks and
1: Dolly.
0: Dunn, right? Tim McGraw.
1: Yes.
0: And everything, yeah.
1: Blake Shelton. I mean, seriously, I would be happy with all of them.
0: Well, I think it seems to me, now we have 4 years to really hash this around because it's not going to happen. It's Super Bowl, by the way, LXIV, if you care about your Roman numerals.
1: Thank you, Kurt.
0: I don't know what that means. I can't read those numbers, but but yeah, I mean, I would think that because, you know, the Super Bowl does, if they announce like whoever the main act is going to be, whoever that act is, usually brings in a bunch of different collabs
1: yeah.
0: during the show, right? But I think this, if there was ever a time for them to have like
1: a full country,
0: there you go.
1: This has
0: to be it, right?
1: Agreed. 100%.
0: Yeah. Unless they totally go against the grain and they do that early, and then we're, you know, it's going to be some, I don't know who it would be by 2030, but I think, yeah, that it has to be. It's going to be the brand new stadium down there. That's kind of how they do that, right? You pony up and you build a brand new stadium, and then the NFL rewards you, and you get the Super Bowl, and there you go.
1: Yeah.
0: So anyway, let us know on our app, who would you like to see? Some of the ones I was just checking this morning, Chris Stapleton's getting a lot of nods, Morgan Wallen
1: yep.
0: getting a bunch, Ella Langley,
1: not
0: Jelly,
1: surprised.
0: Luke Combs all mentioned there, and then, yeah, some of the legends, like you were saying, a lot of the 90s stars come up in their Garth. Yeah, Brooks and Dunn. So, yeah, who would you like to see do the Super Bowl halftime show? And again, I think they should have done this years ago. What about Keith Urban?
1: What are you waiting for?
0: What about, I mean, there's so many.
1: I don't
0: many.
1: Know what Roman numerals Kurt's saying, but it's hot. You know what I mean?
0: Yeah, right. It's, yeah. So anyway, let us know on the app, who would you choose for the Super Bowl halftime show in Nashville?
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Justin Moore. Time is a ticking. We're trying to make this week fly by to get you into your holiday weekend. It's Kurt and Sam here, just past 9 with Lainey.

0: Country from Jason Aldean. Don't tell on me. It's Kurt and Sam in the morning here. If you love hot dogs, and who doesn't love hot dogs? Did you see there is a new Spam Dog that Hormel Foods has unveiled this year? A hot dog style version of the iconic salty meat that's been designed specifically for roller grills, stadiums, restaurants, and your grill this summer. Would you like a Spam Dog?
1: I don't think I would.
0: I don't think I would.
1: I don't know. Is that it's just going to be super salty?
0: I guess. It says here.
1: I mean, hot dogs are already salty, but I can't think of what it would taste like.
0: Right.
1: I'll try it.
0: I'm trying to think of what the difference would be. Yeah, between like a regular dog and then, yeah, like a Spam Dog. They say they have this new Spam Dog available at select ballparks across the country and stores. You can top it, they recommend, with everything from the clustered mustard or chili cheese to Hawaiian-inspired flavors like kimchi, pineapple jalapeno salsa.
1: Oh, man.
0: Because Spam
1: all the
0: is
1: people
0: huge.
1: in Hawaii are just freaking out right now.
0: Yeah, so I don't know. Spam has been around 90 years. It is sold in 44 different countries.
1: Wow.
0: And the Spam Dog. It took 90 years to come up with a hot dog version of Spam. And what a time it is to live. How about that? Okay.
1: What a time.
0: We got more new country coming up this Thursday. Tucker Wetmore and Luke Combs on the way.
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0: Tucker Wetmore, Brunette. His next song will be Tucker Wetmore, Redhead, and then followed up by Tucker Wetmore, Blonde. There you go.
1: When does Redhead get before Blonde, huh?
0: Not sure. Don't
1: What's up
0: know.
1: With that?
0: Don't know. Can't tell you.

0: Blacktop's latest, a little south of sanity. It's Kurt and Sam here on this Thursday. Another big hour of new country coming right up, so grab our app and take us along wherever you're going. Also, at 10:20 today, next code to see Morgan Wallen in the Windy City with Ella Langley. Today and tomorrow is it on that. Having a birthday today, Thursday, May the 21st, Mr. T.
1: Really?
0: Yes. How old do you think Mr. T is?
1: Not a clue. Do not ask me.
0: Mr. T is 74.
1: No way.
0: 74 today.
1: Okay, that was not what I was going to guess.
0: He looks like he would be about maybe 54.
1: Yeah.
0: Maybe.
1: But he has been around for so long.
0: That's the thing. If you think back to when the 18, when did that come out? Was that the 80s, right? When that came out, probably? I'm thinking.
1: I don't know.
0: It's been a while, but he's looking pretty good. Let's just leave it at that.
1: Yes.
0: Okay. Happy birthday to you if it is your special day as well.
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0: Kane Brown's new one there, Woman. It is Kurt and Sam, and we are out of time. That's it.
1: That's it.
0: We have done enough damage.
1: Donezo.
0: For one day. So we will leave you, but we are coming back tomorrow to kick off your, hopefully, three-day holiday weekend. Woo-hoo. Have a great Thursday. Hang tight for that next code to see Morgan and Ella in Chicago. It's coming up at 10:20.
1: Bye.

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1: Well, you're headed to see one of your favorite country stars in less than 20 minutes. It's Morgan Wallen, and you're going to see him in Chicago. Keep it right here for your chance to win.

minutes, you're going to see Morgan Wallen in Chicago. 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

0: Your chance to see Morgan Wallen in Chicago has arrived. That is Chris Jansen, me and a beer. My name is Jess. I'm on the job with you. Go ahead and open up our app right now because this code is going to be plugged into that app for your chance to win. Are you ready for it? 410. Again, that code is 410. It's your chance to see Morgan Wallen in Chicago, thanks to our friends at Big Loud. And when I say see Morgan Wallen in Chicago, I mean like see Morgan Wallen with airfare and hotel included and your bestie by your side. 120 will be your next chance to win right here.
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even worry about this workday? I mean, obviously you've got a job to do. You should probably worry about that. But as far as the clock goes, that's our responsibility, okay? Ella Langley is here. It's Be Her.

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1: Hey, it's Kurt and Sam here, and tomorrow morning we have your first chance on your last day to go see Morgan Wallen and Ella Langley in Chicago.
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Morgan Wallen is headed to Chicago this summer. 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
1: 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Get more details about Aviation Day and book your next flight at flyykm.com.
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And Shania Twain's putting on a new album called Little Miss Twain. She's dedicating it to her mother. She says if it wasn't for her mom, she would have never gotten on a stage.

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Boots, Beers, and New Country. 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

0: Jess. We're going to divide and conquer with this workday, okay? You take care of your job because we can't do your job for you. 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
1: I saw you going by, I had to say hello. And I don't mean to pry, but girl, I got to know, what is your name?

Can we get real about this possibility of a Florida Georgia Line reunion? Because it is a pendulum that is swinging back and forth. And once again, it is swinging towards the possibility of yes. We'll talk more in less than 10.

0: concrete evidence here to change my mind about Florida Georgia Line. That is Riley Green, his song, Change My Mind. It is Jazz, I'm on the job with you. Now, I am so hopeful that FGL will come back together again and put out new music and tour again, just like they did back in the day. But man, this back and forth of like, are they or aren't they? They did perform earlier this year together, Brian and Tyler, for Jason Aldean at a special number one hits party for him. Now we've got Tyler Hubbard saying they might do a couple of shows together next year. But as far as like a full-blown tour or an album, yeah, I'm thinking that's still a no. You can find out more about this on our app.
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this year. Of course they are. They're bringing us a new album called Young, so they have to go on the Young Tour. This will start in September. It'll run into November. Here's Say So.

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1: Hey, it's Kurt and Sam here, and tomorrow morning we have your first chance on your last day to go see Morgan Wallen
2: okay.
1: and Ella Langley in Chicago.
2: I followed what you were picking.
1: Yeah.
2: I followed what you were picking.

we think the adrenaline is still pumping for Cody Johnson after winning Entertainer of the Year? Like, when does that just become normal? Like, oh yeah, I won that back in the day. Do you ever get over it? Here's The Fall.

Florida Georgia Line, getting on the road next year, maybe playing a handful of shows. Yep, Brian Kelly and Tyler Hubbard back on a stage together. Yes, please. But Tyler said they're kind of taking things slow. They're just enjoying the fact that their friendship is back.

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hope that you are thrilled that the lunch hour is here, because this is the one chunk of the day where you don't have to do a thing. You can take a break. But I got to tell you, once the break is done, you got to get in the zone for Morgan Wallen, okay? Another chance to see him in Chicago is here at 1:20.

Now, when Cody Johnson dedicated his Entertainer of the Year award to Luke Combs at the ACM Awards, it wasn't just like, oh, I respect the man. It was like, no, I owe him everything. We'll talk more in less than 10.

0: Lori Kent with Code Wetzel. It's Rocky Mountain Low. My name is Jess. I'm with you on your lunch hour. And Cody Johnson won Entertainer of the Year at the ACM Awards this past weekend, which was so huge. And it was really kind of shocking. He dedicated his award to somebody, not his wife, not his manager, anything like that. He dedicated it to Luke Combs. Now, Luke has won Entertainer of the Year at the ACM Awards before, so it's not like, oh, he's never won, and I feel like I won in his place. No, he said that he wouldn't be where he's at in his career. He wouldn't be doing world tours if it wasn't for Luke Combs. He actually told us this at the CMA Awards last fall. He said that because he did a world tour with Luke Combs, that opened up so many doors for him.
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Okay, 120. 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
2: 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I'm picking up what you're laying down.
1: 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Whoa. But anyway, we will give you the first chance to win tomorrow morning at 8:20.

You know, I love a good male-female duet, especially one like, you know, when it's husband and wife. Kane Brown and his wife Caitlin there with Thank God. My name is Jess. I'm with you on your lunch hour. But could we see the makings of a new Kenny Rogers and Dolly Parton with Ella Langley and Morgan Wallen? I wouldn't hate that. Here's I Can't Love You Anymore.

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We love country music just like you.

trip to Chicago to see Morgan Wallen? Yeah, that could happen to you in less than 20 minutes. See what I did there? We'll see you for your chance to win in just a few.

There's a chance to see Morgan Wallen in Chicago, and it's here in less than 10 minutes. I don't need you going anywhere because I want you to win this so bad.

0: to see Morgan Wallen in Chicago, and I've got a chance for you to win an incredible getaway to do just that right now. That is Don't We. My name is Jess. I'm on the job with you. I'm very excited. Morgan Wallen has put together a massive tour this year. Like, this is not something anybody should miss. So let's get you into win, shall we? Thanks to our friends at Big Loud. 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It is 770. 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You get that plugged in, and good luck.
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1: It's good, because I dropped it. Whoa. But anyway, we will give you the first chance to win tomorrow morning at 8:20.

Keith would have put on a stellar show at the Sphere in Las Vegas, don't you think? Man, that would have been a sight to see. It's Jess. I'm on the job with you with Kenny Chesney, who's at the Sphere this summer. Here's Carry On.

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Who was at that table? Details in less than 10.

0: at the ACM Awards when he performed that one. It is a woman. It is Jess. I'm on the job with you. And at the ACM Awards, it's always cool to see where everybody is sitting. And they had tables set up, so everybody was kind of grouped together. I don't know if you saw where Ella Langley was. She was seated with Lainey Wilson and Miranda Lambert. Talk about a table I would give anything to sit at. I mean, come on. I love these women. Now, we've seen Miranda and Ella work on a song together. We've seen Miranda and Lainey work on a song together. I'm waiting for the Lainey-Ella collab or the Miranda-Lainey-Ella collab, the super collab. Now, that is something we could definitely use.
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Morgan Wallen, Still the Problem Tour is a must-see this year, which is exactly why you're going to see it. 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

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So I've got my stash. We'll see how long they last. Ella Langley's here now. It's Choosin' Texas.

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Number one for new country, 92.9 The Bull with a fantastic Seize the Dining deal happening tomorrow morning at 6 a.m. with Taqueria Los Primos. And details are coming up with Morgan Wallen on The Bull. 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

0: Chris Jansen on 92.9 The Bull, Taqueria Los Primos. It is your Seize the Dining deal happening this Friday morning at 6 a.m. That's tomorrow morning at 6 on the 92.9 The Bull app. $25 certificates for half price and the amazing food they have at Taqueria Los Primos in Sila. Burritos, tacos, like legit, authentic Mexican cuisine. I talk about carne asada fries, if you want to go that route. And a lot more things, sopas. I mean, we could just go through the whole laundry list of all the great food they have there. Big fan of them and would love to see you there as well. $25 certificates at half price tomorrow morning, 6 a.m. on the 92.9 The Bull app.
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Don't miss out. Here's Jordan Davis. It's time I

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Number one for New Country, 92.9 The Bull. Another chance to see Morgan Wallen in Chicago. 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Going to get you a flight, hotel, and tickets for two. 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From our friends Legends Casino Hotel, one destination, endless indulgence. 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

Number one for new country, 92.9 The Bull. We are looking at about 7 minutes away. We'll get you another code that could score yourself a trip to Chicago to see Morgan Wallen live in concert. Details coming up with Back in the Saddle. It's Luke Combs, 92.9 The Bull. I've been

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1: 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Hey, it's Evan Paul with your chance to see Morgan Wallen and Ella Langley in Chicago for free tonight on Taste of Country Nights.

0: Things and Megan Maroney on 92.9 The Ball. Got another code for you. Could score a trip to Chicago to see Morgan Wallen live in concert. Man, first of all, a trip to Chicago sounds pretty fun to me anyway. That deep dish pizza, got the Chicago dog. It's always food with me, right? But the fact that you're going to see Morgan Wallen there as well, absolutely legendary. It's going to be a fun time. So on this 420, type in 420, 420. 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Type in 420, and that is your entry to win. The more times you enter these codes, the better your odds are of winning, but it only takes one to win. 420, type it in right now on your 92.9 The Bull app. Good luck. 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
1: 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Taqueria Los Primos. They are your Seize the Dining deal tomorrow morning at 6 a.m. $25 certificates at half price. Don't miss out. Here's Tucker Wetmore. It's Brunette.

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Don't miss out tomorrow morning at 6. Details on the Bull app. Here's Tim McGraw.